voices, SWV and anything. Little Rock Skull Choice 1021 KOKY saying good evening to Uncle T's Food Mart. UAMS Baptist Hospital all locked in on you Thursday evening. It's Tim's, what you need. It's Skokie Nightlife.

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0: And Naya with new music. It's called Crazy 2. Little Rock's Adult Choice 102.1 KLKY Must Be Love from Eric Benet and India Ari. Risk It All, Bruno Mars, What You Need from Tim's. Started things off with SWV and Anything. Skokie Nightlife. General election as we get into election season. Early voting is happening October 19th through November the 2nd. You have until October the 5th to register to vote. And then early voting starts October 19th through November the 2nd. If you have questions or need additional info, call 501-340-8336, 501-340-8336. Keeping you aware because we care. That's what we are all about. Skokie Nightlife still coming up for you musically. We got a throwback from H-Town. Tanya Nolan on the way. Skokie Nightlife. It's on Little Rock's Adult Choice. 102.1. It's KOKY.
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0: Tanya Nolan, Why You So Reckless, Baby? This is Little Rock's No Choice, 102.1 KLKY. My boo from Jagan Chords. Knocking Boots, a throwback from H-Town. This is Cokie Nightlife. Keep it locked for your chance to win tickets to UAPB home games throughout the football season. We got you. Golden Lions football. We got you hooked up on tickets. Little Rock's No Choice. Homecoming coming up in a couple weeks, and we'll be getting you hooked up with tickets to all the events surrounding homecoming, too. So we'll keep you updated on that. Right here, go to Rock's Adult Choice. Man, it's Thursday, first Thursday of the month. I got a bounce short version of the lounge tonight. Got Cokie Nightlife rolling until 5 a.m. Then we've got the Ricky Smiley Morning Show. Everybody's favorite cousin, Allegheny, tomorrow morning at 9. Deal on the screws got you for the ride home. And I'll catch you back in the lounge tomorrow night with Cokie Nightlife for your Friday and the weekend, all right? As always, appreciate the time it took away from your time to be a part of my time. And from this time to the next time, peace out from Little Rock's Adult Choice. It's Cokie Nightlife, 102.1. Scale KY.
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That's Adult Choice 1021 KOKY, Sherwood, Little Rock. 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

0: Fox Adult Choice, 102.1 KOKY, with the All Blues and Southern Soul Saturday. 19 hours of the best blues and Southern Soul. Starting with Jay Boogie and the Breakfast Buffet. Your weekend warrior, DJ Paul. The voice, CTC. The Arkansas boy, JC McKellar. And the lead dog, Broadway Joe. 19 hours of All Blues and Southern Soul. 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

0: 1021 KOKY, home of the Ricky Smiley Morning Show. Everyone's favorite cousin, Allie Lynn in the middays. DL Hughley takes you home in the afternoon. And it's DJ Paul keeping it tight at night with Koki Nightlife. 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We ain't playing around. 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

From the Central High crisis till today, we ain't new to this. 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

0: 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The voice, CTC. The Arkansas boy, JC McKellar. And the lead dog, Broadway Joe. 19 hours of All Blues and Southern Soul. 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

0: 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Everyone's favorite cousin Allie Lynn in the middays. 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And it's DJ Paul keeping it tight at night with Cokie Nightlife. 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

0: nurturers, we're the caregivers, we take care of everybody else. When you get to be 60, you start to realize, wait, hold it. I have less time here than I had. It's about time I start focusing on me.
1: Yeah, well, when you're bad as Halle Berry, you can do that. But the rest of us have jobs. And, you know, I mean, I'm not saying I agree with her, but I'm just saying she's Halle Berry. She should have been feeling that way at 20.
2: Yeah. I just kind of feel like she went through it at 20 and having to be what everybody wanted her to be and having to play all these roles and, you know, having to live up to certain standards, especially being like biracial and stuff. She's probably saying, poot all of that. She's saying she got zero to give and she's thinking about herself now. So that kind of can come with like age and wisdom and the things you've been through that you don't want to tolerate anymore. So I kind of see where she's coming from, but she is Halle Berry. You know, it is different than her.
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3: 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Halle Berry. You did it.
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1: What's wrong with y'all?
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11: 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All I can tell you is it hurt like hell, but worse. My daily walk was gone, and that bothered me a great deal. Then I thought of all of you and how much more devastating this type of injury could be for you. My life stopped. I now feel your pain. Just know at Morgan & Morgan, we got your back. I understand.

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28: I saw a woman so fine that I saw a homeless lady today with a fat ass. 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Because ain't no way they're going to throw that ass in the garbage. She was beautiful. She wasn't even dirty. I wanted the hand sanitizer. Like if I ran through here one more time and she's still out there, I'm with a homeless woman. You could drop her ass off anywhere. Baby, where you going? It don't matter. 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
29: 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All right, girl, what you got coming up next?
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4: 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That is your Southern Bancorp traffic. 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Buckle up, Buttercup. I'm Allie Lynn with the Arkansas Traffic Network. 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

0: 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This right here is my
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1: All the

0: That's right. It's bring your kids to work day today. It's Friday.
1: Ah, let's go.
0: All right. Cheetah, welcome to going today. Hey, y'all make sure y'all go to my Instagram, RS Comedy, to watch my babies play tennis. They worked so hard yesterday. They ran laps in the hot sun. The coach was hard on them yesterday.
1: Let me tell you
0: But
1: something.
0: They was out there. Them girls, hitting that ball. What you think, Rob?
1: Them girls balling. Listen, I've been around youth sports a long time, and they got it, bro. They got the basics. They got the man. They got the technique. I was sitting there watching them hitting the balls, man. I'm like, yo, I wasn't expecting that. You got you some Venus and Serena Williams is right there, big dog.
0: I also, man. I'm talking about, man. Hey, Rob, I started laughing so hard when the coach fussed at him and made him run laps, and it was 97 degrees the other day.
1: Yes, sir.
0: I was sitting out there talking about something. Yeah, make him tough.
1: Keep that coach. Keep that coach.
0: Yeah. Y'all need to pay attention. Y'all have to run no laps. Toughen up. And we don't do no crying over here. Black Tony, what's up?
2: I'm traumatized right now.
0: Come on, man.
2: I'm going. I need you to call the police, the FBI, somebody. I went through something so bad yesterday.
0: What you went through, Black Tone?
2: I think I got sex traffic.
3: Huh?
0: Sex traffic?
2: I think I got sex traffic.
3: That's awful. Honestly.
0: We shouldn't even be laughing.
3: No, that's awful.
1: Yeah, how'd that happen, though?
2: No. I was trying to get home from Alabama. I told you I had rode a bird school to Alabama yesterday.
1: Yeah.
2: And I was trying to get back, but it ran out of juice right around Anniston.
0: Oh, in Anniston?
2: Yeah, right there when you get off in Anniston, where I had to go, where the gas station at.
0: Yeah,
2: and I ran that little truck stop.
0: What happened, man?
2: It was these two dudes and one of them
0: about some dude
2: in the 18-wheeler truck.
1: Oh, yeah, he's a truck stop.
2: Yeah, and there's, I said, I'm trying to get back to Atlanta to my grandma about.
0: Oh, my God.
2: This sounds really and they said, we'll give you a ride.
0: What happened, though? What happened?
2: I said, I need to go all the way to my grandma's house. And they said, they said, we'll take you all the way to your grandma's house. If you want. And then we were riding in the truck.
1: They put you in that little back. They put you in that little back section.
2: Yeah, I mean, in the little back seat. Yeah. Only way we're gonna take you. Only way we're gonna take your grandma. All way your grandma out. You gonna take them pants off and dance for it. Dance. What kind of dance? They talking about you gonna do the little nasty dance.
1: So did you do it?
2: You gonna let her tickle you? I said, wait a minute. No. I said, not even ticklish.
0: Bands will make him dance. So anyway, what kind of dance you did? Did you do the butterfly?
2: They told me they wanted me to do Tootsie Roll.
1: Oh, okay.
2: Come on, goddamn Candace, we didn't know. Let me see your tissue roll.
1: Did you break it down for him, Black Tony?
2: Anyway, so I woke up this morning, and I need to call the police. I'm at my grandmama.
1: But did you do the tissue roll for him?
2: I'm at my grandma's house right now.
3: That's a yes.
1: You ain't answer the question. Did you tissue roll for him?
2: I mean, I did it a little bit. I ain't do the whole.
0: Just take the day off, man. We'll see you Monday. You promise you. Let's on it. We'll let you take the day off. You promise you're coming Monday.
2: The worst part, though, when they were tickling me, I started laughing. I couldn't help it. They thought I was enjoying it.
0: Let it out, dog.
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10: With a quick look at your Southern Baycourt traffic this morning, looks like police are reporting one accident at this time at exit 3 if you're traveling on 440 eastbound, impacting the left shoulder. This is here in Little Rock, so make sure you keep an eye out for that. Besides that, the roads are slippery, so make sure that you all are being very careful and very mindful. That is your Southern Baycourt traffic. Southern Baycourt, wealth builders for everyone, now serving Little Rock. Buckle up, buttercup. I'm Allie Lynn with the Arkansas Traffic Network. 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
1: 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I'm Allie Lynn with the Arkansas Traffic Network. 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

0: Love that right there, y'all. Alright, 14 before the top of the hour, y'all. We got the one and only Dr. Ian Smith on the show with us this morning. Special K, you had a question?
1: Yeah, so, you know, this whole menopause thing, it's me and my wife, this our whole life for the last 2 years. Now, I don't think she would have a problem with me sharing that, because her and all her friend group, they're all going through this same stuff. So, but speaking about food, what's one food that women in menopause think is healthy but might actually be working against their goals?
2: Well, it's interesting. I think that a lot of women think that consuming, and I mentioned how yogurt's important, but women are consuming the wrong yogurt. They're consuming yogurt that's high in sugar, that's low in protein. You want to get a yogurt that absolutely has to have at least 12 grams of protein, has to have no more than 7 grams of sugar. Because if you're increasing your sugar content, that's exactly antithetical to what you're trying to do. Chapter 3 of the New Menopause Kitchen is about anti-inflammatory. So a lot of women are chronically inflamed. We call it inflammaging. And so Chapter 3 says these are the anti-inflammatory foods you should increase. These are the inflammatory foods you should avoid. And by the way, I just want to say this quickly because we talked about this, you know, off air. The group, the name of the group is the Facebook group if you want to join. It's called the New Menopause Kitchen. It's on Facebook. Join it now. If you have questions, we have experts who are in the group who will answer questions free. We do Zoom sessions for people. We do all these resources. Is everything is free. And so please join the group. It's a lot of fun. Oh, by the way, I got to say, this is my 30th book. So in celebration, my publisher and I are doing something different. So the first 30 people who get a copy of the book and send me a DM on Instagram, which is at Dr. Ian Smith, spell the doctor out, Ian Smith, or they come to my book signing tonight if you're in the Atlanta area. I'm doing a book signing at 44th and 3rd Bookseller. It's on Lee Street, 451 Lee Street Southwest. Gary's really good friend is going to be in attendance. He's my conversation partner, Candy Burris. So Candy's going to be there doing the book. So come on out. We have limited spots. But if you're the first 30 to show up tonight in Atlanta, I have something special for you.
3: Oh, that's awesome. Okay, so we cannot talk about weight loss in 2026 without talking about GLP-1 medications. What do you think women need to understand about drugs like Zepbound and Wegovy that sometimes get lost in this whole social media conversation?
2: I was going to say something and I'm not.
3: You might as well say it now.
2: No, I'm not going to say it. My wife just said, Ian, don't do that. Let me just say this. GLP-1s are very helpful. They're very good. They need to be for the right person. They are not for everyone. They need to be monitored. They have lots of side effects. But here's the other part. The other part is this, that if you're on a GLP-1, you still have to change how you eat and how you move. We have people in the Facebook group who've done GLP-1. Sharonda, what's up? She's in Atlanta. She's done it, but she's also done the New Menopause Kitchen. She's down 65 pounds. So it works. You just have to monitor yourself, and and you still have to change those behavioral lifestyle issues. You still got to change it. You still got to do better.
4: So what now, is the big thing? Everybody want to lose weight. Why can't there be some every size?
2: Well, people see you walking around in all this Gucci and stuff and looking fly, so they want to be like you. You a bad example. You're the one driving all this stuff. Come on, yeah. You ask that kind of question.
4: Oh, okay, next question.
2: No. Go ahead. Go ahead, Ricky.
5: No, I just wanted you to break down some of the latest health hacks and TikTok diet trends. You know, like walking 10,000 steps a day is the only way to lose weight and keep it off. Is that true?
2: Well, no, it's not the only way. It's a start. It's a start. Right. And I actually say 12,000 steps for most people. It's not 10 because a lot of these trackers actually don't do it accurately. The other thing that people are doing is something called fiber max. And you talk about health trend, loading up on fiber. Most Americans are consuming only a third of the amount of fiber they should be consuming, particularly black women, by the way. So you should definitely increase your fiber to 30 to 35 grams a day. But don't fiber max immediately, which means don't rush and just jump on it right away, because too much fiber can cause a lot of gastrointestinal symptoms. So you got to gradually work your way there.
3: Okay. What about TikTok's all over cortisol? Is it making you fat? Like, I hate to use the word fat, but how much truth is there? What's the whole cortisol thing? The trend?
2: There's a lot of truth to it. Cortisol, unfortunately, is a stress hormone. So when your body's under stress, you know, your body produces it as a response to stress. So it's a normal response to stress. However, too much cortisol can increase what we call your abdominal obesity. So you put fat in your abdomen. So yes, it's a real thing. And women should, and men, it's not just women, by the way, men and women should try to reduce the cortisol in the book, I give you, in the New Menopause Kitchen, I give you ways to reduce your cortisol through the proper exercise or style of exercise.
4: I mean, so Dr. Ian, apple cider vinegar before meals, health hack or internet hype? Which one is it?
2: Complete hype.
3: What?
5: Really? Oh, really?
3: Come on.
2: I don't mean to disappoint y'all. It is. I mean, there are no randomized, double placebo-controlled studies that show that apple cider vinegar has all these benefits that people are talking about on TikTok and Instagram. I apologize. It's just the truth. I just got to give you the truth, you know?
1: Okay, so since we're talking about these hacks, lemon water first thing in the morning, does that actually detox anything for real?
2: Well, now, I like lemon water first thing in the morning. Now, as far as it is, you don't like it?
3: No, I said, thank God.
2: Oh, yeah. I like lemon. But here's the deal. You know, let's moderate how much it actually does. The biggest advantage of lemon water is it suppresses your appetite, right? And so therefore you will consume less calories. So if you start with a glass of lemon water, you're less likely to eat more calories at breakfast, or you may move your breakfast further into the day. That's the advantage of lemon water. There was some studies talking about detoxification, you know, it's plus or minus on that. But I do believe that in the morning is great.
4: So what about vibration plates?
3: Don't you do it. I get on it every day.
5: And then you were saying something about castor oil in the belly button.
3: Yeah, I do that too in cold plunges. Do not take this away from me.
2: I'm gonna give you the cold plunges, by the way. The vibration plate, like, honestly, it
1: seemed like a waste.
2: I'll tell you what. Work out with me. I will show you the difference between a vibration plate and something you can do in your bedroom. I'll give you three exercises in your bedroom. There are QR codes in the New Menopause Kitchen that will show you wall sits, for example. A new study shows that wall sits 2 minutes, four times a week can lower your blood pressure by 14 points. So put the vibration plate to the side and come do a little bit with me.
3: I already bought it.
2: Can you return it?
1: No, we got one too.
3: Oh, okay, what about castor oil? What about castor oil in the belly button? Come on. Castor oil in the belly button.
2: I love this. This is probably one of the most fun I've had in a long time.
3: Come on, tell me it works.
5: Your stomach look like all of homework.
2: Yeah, what's it supposed to do?
3: It's supposed to like make all the worms come out.
1: Hi.
3: Oh, hey, y'all,
5: this is why y'all need to get the book. Y'all have to get the book. Dr. Ian, let them know how they can get the book.
2: Yeah, the book is everywhere. It's on Amazon, Barnes & Noble. You can go to our Facebook group and join us. It's called The New Menopause Kitchen. Send me a DM at Dr. Ian Smith. Spell the doctor out, I-A-N Smith. And if you're in Atlanta, 6:30 tonight, Candy Burris and I will be at 44th and 3rd Booksellers on Lee Street. Come on, y'all. I'm here for you. I got resources. Let's do this.
5: Y'all give it up for Dr. Ian Smith. 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
6: With a quick look at your Southern Bancorp traffic this morning, if you're traveling on I-30 around that Alexander and Bryan exits 124 and 126, traffic is moving, but roads are slippery, so be mindful. Traveling on 40, looks like McCain Boulevard and North Hills Boulevard are also seeing some stacking up as well, which is causing that North Interchange to see a little bit of buildup. If you see something, be sure to let us know. That is your Southern Bancorp traffic. Southern Bancorp, wealth builders for everyone. Now serving Little Rock. Buckle up, Buttercup. I'm Allie Lynn with the Arkansas Traffic Network. Good morning.
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6: 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Buckle up, Buttercup. I'm Allie Lynn with the Arkansas Traffic Network. 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

0: KOKY, the legendary adult choice for R&B and the soundtrack of the city. Ali Lynn in for the Ali Lynn Show, of course, weekdays from 9 to 2, right after that funny Ricky Smiley, right before that crazy D.O. Hughley. And I told you guys that I had some breaking news, some exclusive tea that you can only get with your favorite cousin. You get what I'm saying? Because that's how we do it. Cousins, welcome my girl, Cheryl Underwood, in the building. What's going on, cousin?
1: What's up, cuz?
0: I am so happy that you stopped by today. Listen, there's been so much buzz happening. You know how black folks are. When we be knowing something and we be having to keep it on the down low until it's time to like say it, and then we let the person say it and be like, whew, I've been waiting and just keeping this secret for so long. This is my moment today.
1: Yes, and can I tell you something? It is my honor and privilege to announce that I will be taping my Netflix comedy special in Little Rock, Arkansas, Saturday, January 16th, two shows, one night at the Robinson Center in Little Rock, Arkansas, with the Black Promoters Collective. Jesse Collins is going to be executive producing. Royal Walk is going to be directing. Marcus King is producing. But we are bringing Netflix to Little Rock, Arkansas with Cheryl Underwood. She said, what? Comedy show taping. And I want everybody to be there. I want my kinfolk to be there. You know, I was born in Arkansas.
0: Yes.
1: My daddy's from Arkansas. My mama from Arkansas that gave birth to me. My grandma on my daddy's side. All my kinfolk, all my cousins, all my sorority sisters, fraternity brothers, everybody. Everybody from the street. All my church friends, everybody got to come to this taping. We got two shows, and we need you to come. This is a Netflix comedy special taping right here in Little Rock, Arkansas. But what makes this big, we've never had this happen in Little Rock. So how do we get everybody to get their outfits, get their hair did,
0: you already
1: get
0: their
1: date night happening? What we need to do, Ali, what we need to do?
0: We need to tell them to get their tickets. That's first of all, because the thing about it is they go on sale at 11 o'clock.
1: Yes, at 11 o'clock. But KOKY, you and KOKY will be able to give away tickets to big time Cheryl Underwood fans. Also, I am asking for you and all the stations in the Cumulus building and all the radio stations, we're going to do a radio roll.
0: Okay.
1: And the radio roll, we'll be able to interview all the people coming into the special. So I need you to get your microphone ready,
0: oh, girl.
1: Your lights ready.
0: Oh, yeah.
1: 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So can I get my cuz to get out there looking sharp?
0: Oh, you know.
1: So you could be part of Radio Row?
0: Now, Cheryl, cousin Cheryl, now you already know. Ali Lynn step out fine every time. You understand what I'm saying?
1: That's right. That's right. Oh, well, wait a minute. Wait a minute, Allie. Now, listen, I need to make sure, you know, I be wearing them synthetic wigs, so I got to have my hair tight, right?
0: I got somebody for that. If you need me to call a cousin, I can have you handled now.
1: Okay, now listen. And then we need to find catering.
0: Okay.
1: Why? We are bringing in an entire crew from Atlanta and Los Angeles for this production.
0: Okay.
1: And we're going to do it. We're trying to help economic development in Little Rock and in the state of Arkansas. Now, the material going to be salty. It's going to be political. If you saw me at the Looney Bin, we are taping that set so that people will see it on Netflix. This is an international experience. You might be seen as a member of the audience in Netflix. So we want the commerce to be happening. We need food for catering. We're going to need local security. We're going to need everything. This is economic development for Little Rock. But I really want people to understand the power of radio.
0: Yeah.
1: We love social media. We love TV, right? But radio has got to stay alive. This is where people understand what we need to do in the community, what we need to do to get ready to vote, where we need to shop,
0: yes,
1: everything.
0: Ma'am.
1: So I need us to come together. Little Rock, let us come together. A Netflix comedy special taping of Cheryl Underwood. She said, what? Special. Saturday, January 16th. Two shows, one night. Robinson Center, Little Rock, Arkansas. And I also got to thank the Black Promoters Collective for bringing us all together. And we just going to have a time. So get your tickets. And if you can't buy tickets, try to win them on this station.
0: Yes, ma'am. You heard it here first. Cousin Cheryl done told y'all. As a matter of fact, Cheryl, I'm going to have you to be our keyword for today. So text the word Cheryl. That's S-H-E-R-Y-L. So 501-523-1021. Again, that number, 501-523-1021. That's our family group chat, Cheryl. So if they can text that keyword, I'm just going to pick a random winner, and I'm going to announce it before I get off air today.
1: Fantastic. Fantastic. And we are going to be giving away tickets all of October, all of November, ooh, all of December, because we know that people got to get their Thanksgiving meal together.
0: Dude.
1: They got to get their Christmas stuff together. Then they got to get their New Year's Eve. You know, chitlins ain't cheap no more.
0: You ain't never lied.
1: Because we ain't the only ones eating them.
0: You ain't never
1: lied. You know it. That's right. That's right. You got to get your toys together. You got to get outfits. You got to get date night and babysitter and everything. And I know that people, money is tight, but I specifically made sure that the ticket price was reasonable. If you go through Ticketmaster, there will be a fee. 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You can go through them to get tickets, or you can win the tickets by listening to this station and all the shows. We are going to bring people together Saturday, January 16th, which is Founders Day for Zeta Phi Beta Sorority.
0: Yes, ma'am.
1: We want all three church people, everybody.
0: I love it. I love it. Well, listen, before I get you out of here, I got to make sure you, Cousin Cody, you mind answering a couple of questions for me real quick?
1: Yeah.
0: All right. So, cousin, check in. Family reunion or girls trip?
1: Say it again.
0: Family reunion or girls trip?
1: Both. We can make it both. Save some money.
0: Sunday dinner or Saturday brunch?
1: Well, I love Sunday dinner, especially after church. But I love a good brunch with my girlfriends to see who we're going to be scoping in church, especially if they got single ministry.
0: Amen and amen. Sweet tea or Kool-Aid?
1: Oh, listen. First of all, I got to start with the sweet tea and chase it with the red Kool-Aid. That's the flavor. Red.
0: That's it. Church hat or church fan?
1: Both.
0: Both.
1: You can't praise the Lord. You can't praise the Lord without a good hat. And if you ain't right with God, you better fan all that hotness out your butt while you praise the Lord. I know I'm not answering any right, because I will put them both together. I like a good church hat with a fan. And matter of fact, I'm going to talk about some things where I even mentioned everything you just said.
0: Oh.
1: Man, listen, look at God bringing us together.
0: See? Look, what they say, where two or three are gathered, he's in the midst. It's one and two right here. Two four.
1: Amen. Amen. But, hey, and I'm glad you brought up church folk.
0: Yeah.
1: Church folk. Now, listen, in this set, I'm going to be talking about how I become a better person. But I'm going to mention some church things. I'm going to mention some things. But church people got to understand, this is going to be adult. It's going to be profane. It's going to be political. But I'm going to make sure that I mention the Lord all the way through it. And the world will see the greatness of Little Rock, Arkansas, Saturday, January 16th, Netflix comedy special taping. Cheryl Underwood, she said, what? Comedy special.
0: I love it, and I love you so much, cousin. I cannot wait for you to get here. I know the city is going to be on fire on that night. Again, January 16th, y'all, MLK weekend. It's happening at the Robinson downtown. You bringing Netflix to the city is going to be crazy, and Cheryl is coming home, and we love that, and we cannot wait to see you. Now, if you need a DJ to rock the stage, you know you can always call me, right, cuz?
1: Okay, hey, let's lock that in.
0: Let's lock that in
1: because I want people to see all of the Little Rock talent, and I want us to get the entire state, and then I want us to call our kin folks in Memphis, call everybody in Mississippi, Tennessee, Mississippi, Alabama, even Northern Florida. We want the South to come together to witness this. And yes, matter of fact, make sure we communicate with each other. I want to put everybody on this. I want everybody to see what is going to happen when Arkansas shows up and show out for the world on Netflix.
0: I love it. I can't wait to see you, girl. And we're going to talk so I can get the playlist together, okay? So the people can get amped
1: up. Okay, cool.
0: Oh, man, I love you. I mean it. And there's nothing you can do about it. Cheryl, we'll talk to you a little bit later and see you very, very, very, very soon.
1: Okay, love you, baby. Bye-bye.
0: Love you, too. Bye. That's my cousin Bye-bye. Cheryl. Y'all make sure y'all keep it locked in. It's 102.1 KOKY.
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0: 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Everyone's favorite cousin Allie Lynn in the middays. DL Hughley takes you home in the afternoon. And it's DJ Paul keeping it tight at night with Koki Nightlife. 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

0: Hey y'all, it's your favorite cousin Allie Lynn, and we have a crazy week ahead. Now, you know I spilled the tea about my cousin Cheryl Underwood coming in town. She'll be here January 16th, taping her comedy special live on Netflix. And you know I got the tickets, right? She gave me plenty to give away. Got me over here feeling like Oprah. And you know UAPB Homecoming is right around the corner. I got your tickets to the all-white affair, the concert on that Friday, and Saturday for the game. And we can't forget about the Arkansas State Fair. 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Baby, so you know what you gotta do, right? 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Mwah! You know it's your girl.
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0: starting with Jay Boogie and the Breakfast Buffet. Your weekend warrior, DJ Paul. The voice, CTC. The Arkansas boy, JC McKellar. And the lead dog, Broadway Joe. 19 hours of all blues and southern soul. 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

0: 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Then it's Smooth Jazz Sunday, 10 to 3 p.m. At 3 p.m. till 10 p.m., we go back 7 decades of legendary soul from the 60s, 70s, and 80s.
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0: 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Jasmine, tell these good people what's trending.
1: Wow, did you see Royce White's interview with Vlad? Yeah, the guy who wants to now sue the WNBA and also sue the NBA as well. Because he says if he's not allowed to play, or at least, yeah, I guess be available to be picked up for one of the teams for the draft, he's going to sue him. He's like, listen, it's not my fault. I woke up one day and I realized that I was a woman. He said, and you think about it, you know, they say, and now it sounds a little bit tongue in cheek, right? Because he's saying things like, you know, if they say that to qualify as a woman, all you have to do is say, I am a woman.
0: Ain't this a dude who scared his partner, his mother of his kids so bad, he got a 50-year restraining order? Yeah, he does. He has a 50-year restraining order.
1: That might be him.
0: And it isn't, you're not in the league because you're not a woman, because you're a woman. Yeah. You're in the league because you won't fly.
1: Yeah.
0: So if you're going to blow $10 million because you're scared to fly, that don't make you a woman. That makes you a
1: The interview just sounded so silly. Like he was saying things like, I would have shown up with my wig, you know, but it's so hard to deal with it, you know. And it was only 1999. It just sounded so fake and just, I don't know.
0: Because they're still playing a game. Nobody cares about that no more because everybody's starving to death.
1: Yeah, that's exactly right. Nobody cares about it because they're starving.
0: I don't respect the dude, the cat. Man, I don't care what you have to do. If I was making that much money, I was the number one draft pick. He's a top 10 draft pick. Wasn't he, Skip?
2: Yeah, he was up there, yeah.
0: Man, you sedate me and put me on this plane. Let me get this bread.
1: Yeah. Period. Period.
0: Man.
1: Anyway, finally trending. This is hilarious. This guy took to social media. This has over 500,000 views. What he took to social media because he said that a girl canceled a date with him because of his outfit.
0: What do you have on?
1: Okay, I'm going to show you what he had on. He had on a sequin kind of top. And matching, well, the pants weren't matching, but they were also kind of sequency like.
0: Yeah.
1: They had a lot of sparkles on them. So the pants had sparkles, the top had sparkles. And he went to the end and was like, yo, what's up with my outfit? Is this bad? And people were like, you look like a disco ball.
0: Oh, wow. He looked like a TV dinner.
1: Yeah.
2: Only Prince can get away with
0: How
2: that.
0: How do you handle a hungry man?
1: You sparkle that.
0: Man handler.
1: Maybe he's just a fly, unique kind of, you know, I don't know, eclectic guy.
0: Yeah,
1: I don't know.
0: Yeah, you know, that doesn't.
3: Yeah,
1: but
3: like
1: but my thing is, why did you send a picture of your outfit in the first place?
0: He liked
1: what
0: it.
1: Kind of date is this?
0: He liked it.
3: Like,
1: yeah, but look what you're getting ready to get. You're getting ready to get all this right here, sparkled up just for you.
0: He looked like he's a background singer in Vegas.
3: Liberace, did he play a piano?
0: Yeah. I don't know if it was a sequence. It's all together.
1: I think it was a lot. He was like, I probably dodged a bullet anyway. When you look at my outfit is fly. It's when you look at the pants and the tie, and it is a little shiny. I'm not going to lie.
0: And then he got white socks on.
1: Yeah.
0: Come on, man.
1: I mean, you know, that might be his get down. Yeah. 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
0: Yeah. 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
1: That's what's trending.
0: What's wrong, Tucker? 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
12: 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Mwah! 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

0: messing up my love life. That was Usher, Bad Habits. Tuesday, what it happened was, Judge Judy said, we're dumbass. If you don't like America and you want to change it, you should leave.
1: Get out.
0: With a stupid ass Captain that Tennille had on.
2: Please don't sing that.
0: Her, the only two people I ever knew what they had was her and Rodney Winfield. They're the only two people that won.
3: America has been good to me. I think that it's the greatest country in the world. If you don't like this country, go somewhere else. Don't come to the greatest country in the world, the most successful country in the world, and say, I want to change it. There are other countries that are the something else that you want. Go there. Go there. But don't come into my home. America is my home. Don't come into my home and say, I want to change it.
0: Did you agree with it? That's the question we posed to you. You said...
4: My thing is that dealing with Judge Judy, she already on a TV show. I have believe it'll be happening on her show anyway. I think it's scripted. So... With it being said, I believe that most of their comments be coming off of what scripted things are, and to me, it's a FAFO. We vote or not. If we vote, we vote. We don't, we don't. We still lose in the same situation. And if, for us to get out of America, that's crazy. Why would we get out of something we built? If that's the case, I mean, let him go build his own island, and people who want to go with him, go with him. Because as far as I'm concerned, we was good until he got here. And for Judge Judy to say that... every court hearing she's had, I don't believe nothing she
5: say
4: or believe in.
5: I think Judge Judy needs to take her colonizer man back. She knows dang on well you cannot move forward with without change. If she want to continue to change stagnant, she want to go back to the 1940s, 50s, and early 60s. So she needs to take her colonizer ass back to old decrepit bat.
6: Well, I think that Judge Judy is a rich white lady expressing her clear misunderstanding of the American plight right now and proving once again that they don't understand privilege. So, who is she talking to? Because Obama ran on change, and I wonder if she voted for him, but... I think that it's a very ignorant way to think, and she just either is choosing to be complacent and not see all the really horrible things that are happening in this country right now, or she's just really, really, really, really blind.
7: Well, I think the change comes progression. The movie that was ranting on about this being the greatest country and all this foolishness, you know, we made this country. As African Americans, is what it is. So progression is a part of change, man. And for her to say that like that, man, it's just, it's foolish that they think that we're not a part of this and to go back where you came. We wasn't bothering nobody when we was at all. You know, y'all bothered us and brought us over here. So, I mean, don't talk foolish, you know, with progression, you know, comes change, man. So I think that the lady was ranting on, she sounded kind of foolish, to be honest with you, man. And I just hate when people go off on ignorance and foolishness like that, man. You know, come on, that things wouldn't change, man. We wouldn't be fighting for this known and well situation, man. It don't make no sense.
8: America is a continent, first of all, and we share the continent with Canadians and Mexicans. So, second of all, you weren't here at the beginning of this country, at the beginning of the United States. It was somebody else here when your ancestors came. So... how's it your country? But that's what they say all the time. They always say, leave, leave, leave. They always take, that's what colonizers do. They always take what was already established.
0: We've had some great callers this week. You'll be hearing them directly in about 5 minutes. It's the D.L. Hughley Show.
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0: That was One Voice star T.I. Let him know. Yesterday, we asked the question. There was a woman, what was her name, Jasmine? Who was trying to?
1: Krista.
0: Krista Pike, who the state of Mississippi, state of Tennessee tried to execute and failed twice. Since they failed the lethal injection, should she be able to go free? That was a question we posed to you. Said,
2: look, I've been in corrections 37 years, been a deputy, sergeant, and a lieutenant. Let that girl go. She working with something different. Let her go. Give her a second chance. Let her live. Let her live, bro. I think she deserves it. God got something for her to do. And I never called into these shows, but I'm telling you, let the girl go. I think she going to do right this time. She ain't going to bother nobody else.
3: Yes, I know this might sound harsh, but I feel like that Krista Pike should have went ahead and they should have let her die last night, because frankly, her victim has went through so much suffering. This girl is 17 years old, and none of this would have happened not for Krista Pike. That girl was sliced, beaten, had a pentagram carved into her chest, her head was smashed in with asphalt. And then Krista Pike walked around for 2 days with this part of this girl's skull in her pocket. She had it in her pocket when she was arrested. Now, that's suffering. And I feel like the person that suffered most was this girl's mother. She's waited for 30 years for justice to go all the way from Florida to Tennessee to see this woman executed, only to be for her to go ahead and survive. She still doesn't have her daughter. And the people that support Krista Pike, I guarantee you, if that had been their daughter that went through that suffering, they would not want to see this woman alive.
2: You know, that is interesting that they tried it twice and it didn't work. But I say they should not let her go, let her finish out her sentence, natural life in prison, or they can kill her the same way she killed her victim. Hey, listen, I love y'all. I listen every single day. Please keep doing what y'all doing.
4: You know, living in the state of Tennessee, I feel like, you know, this situation with Krista Pike, the way she murdered her victim and the girl she murdered pled for her life, they need to try it again. They need to re-establish the execution situation and try it again.
5: Third time's a charm. Take her too. She ain't got no quality of life. Don't get up out of here.
6: Well, it's kind of unfortunate. It's kind of unique, but I don't think she should go free just because they demonstrated incompetence. I don't think them messing up absolves her from her murder that she did 50 years ago or however many years ago. But if there is a legal standard, just like double jeopardy for sentencing, and it applies to execution attempts, then legally, then, you know, that would be fine. But I think that they should sue the state of Tennessee, whether it be her lawyer or her, you know, her behalf or her other people, family, either they're liable for botching it up, because that's what they're supposed to do. But I don't think she should just automatically go free unless there's some kind of legal standard. But it doesn't absolve her for what she did. I don't know if she's rehabilitated or not, but it does, you know, I don't know. It doesn't, it's kind of a tricky thing.
7: This is a really interesting situation to me, because first of all, we need to stop trying to play God. And then also, we wait, in the United States, we wait so long to execute a person that they almost forget what they did to be executed. Like, I think we really need to adopt other systems from other countries, you know, and like, she's resilient, apparently. She has built up resistance in the last 30 years being in jail. So kudos to that young lady. But like I said, being seriously, like, if they did it, they've been convicted, let's do what you gotta do, eye for an eye.
0: We got, we're going to be bringing the Hughley House Party to you that jumps off in 5 minutes right here on the D.L. 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
1: Good afternoon. I'm John Runyon. Here's your Southern Bancorp traffic. Well, it's still working that accident on Highway 10 eastbound. It's over on the right shoulder. It's going to be south of Lake Maumelle, so do be careful there. Outside of that, everything else looks to be running smooth today. That's a look at your traffic. Buckle up and be safe. 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On the Arkansas Traffic Network, I'm John Runyon.
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0: doctor. That was Tank. Now, for those of you who are not regular listeners of the D.L. Hughley Show, here's a tiny bit of why you should listen every single day. NDB, the world famous NDB, is joining us today. How are you, my dear?
1: I'm awesome. How are you?
0: Been a long time since I've had an occasion to hear your voice. You all right?
1: I'm good.
0: You change your wayward ways, have you?
1: I'm a good girl, a good clean girl.
0: A good clean girl. Well, bring the dirty indie, baby. We don't like this one.
2: So, but they're renowned for the hypocrisy.
3: Stand your ground unless you're black or brown. It don't work for you.
0: Yeah, I tell you what. Anything all white is bad for you. I don't care if it's rice. I don't care if it's bread. I don't care if it's pasta. I don't care if it's women. I don't care if it's cocaine. I damn don't care if it's insurance. Okay, even that got to be cut with something. Everything got to be cut with something. So,
4: congratulations to the New York Knicks. I think everybody who has ever been counted out saw themselves a little bit in the Knicks situation. I think what they said about Jalen Brunson was disrespectful, and I think he made them eat their words. We learned how important it is to have a father next to you. I think part of the reason that they came back from them leagues is his daddy's going, you can let this beat you like that, man. You can't have your daddy sitting next to you while you're taking an L like that. You can't do that.
5: I saw an interesting story where a mother named her children after states in the United States. One is named Nevada, Montana, Indiana, Arizona, Missouri, and Dakota.
3: I know a couple. Nevada? They have two sons, one named Rome, another one named Milan.
5: Oh, now see, that's cool.
0: Wow. And their middle names are Caligula. So it's good.
5: Yikes.
0: Guess what? I'm going to do it. I don't care. I'm going to do it.
5: Whatever it is.
0: I'm going to drop another hot new song with my day butter of the week. I don't care what nobody say. That's coming up in 10 minutes on the D.L. Hughley Show.
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0: I think there is a clear difference between Republicans and MAGA Republicans. What you decide to stand up for or politically align yourself with is a window into your soul. It is a window into what you believe. Like I heard Van Jones with his simp ass talking about, we can't, the billionaires and the white men. When have billionaires and white people ever been on the side of poor black people? Ever. Ever. I don't think most white men are racist. I don't think all white men are racist. I think most are. I don't think most billionaires are horrible people. I think most are. I don't think all men are misogynists. I don't think all men are toxic. I think most are.
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9: Good afternoon. I'm John Runyon. Here's your Southern Bancorp traffic. Well, it's still working that accident on Highway 10 eastbound. It's over on the right shoulder. It's going to be south of Lake Maumelle, so do be careful there. Outside of that, everything else looks to be running smooth today. That's a look at your traffic. Buckle up and be safe. Southern Bancorp, wealth builders for everyone, now serving Little Rock. On the Arkansas Traffic Network, I'm John Runyon.
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0: It is the D.L. Hughley Show, your 2026 edition. Remember that if you are going to be in Columbus, Ohio, I'm at the Marishan Auditorium, along with Don Lemon, D.L. and D.L. Anything goes, the following day, we will be in Cincinnati at the Tab Theater. So come check us out if you take a notion. The state of Tennessee was unsuccessful killing Christian Pike. It's weird because all I got to do is deny her medicals to get Medicare.
1: Do
0: you know that if you live in the southern region of the United States of America, you live an average 5 to 7 years less?
1: I believe it.
0: Why do you think that?
1: Well, because of the lack of quality health care or just the ability to get health care, period.
0: Ding, ding, ding, ding, ding, ding, ding, ding, ding. It's better than that answer you gave other.
1: What was my other answer?
0: You were just being a dingbat.
1: I plead the fifth. Oh, there's no need for that.
0: When you're being a dingbat.
2: Now, if they were trying.
1: What are you talking about?
0: You remember when we asked you a question and you didn't know who it was, so you just. Remember that?
1: No, I don't remember.
3: Like the Lion King.
0: Yeah, I said. It was Fela, but it was the Lion King.
1: Yeah, but there are Africans in the Lion King. Yes.
0: Yeah.
1: That's what took place.
0: Fela Tutu.
1: I don't remember his last name, but I did go see that, actually.
0: Yeah. That's when Platinos and Collard Greeners.
1: I saw that too.
0: I never saw
1: it. 1,000 times.
0: I don't see plays. I think.
1: It was good.
0: Remember we went to go see?
1: Nope, don't bring that up. Because you went straight to sleep.
0: Oh, at least I didn't have to pee.
1: Yeah, well.
0: We got our day butter of the week. Plus, it's Friday, not hitting happy out of the club. So, we're going to bring the party straight to you with the Hughley House Party. And we have a Lebo, the Streaming Hack Warrior, on the D.L. Hughley Show right now. Here's Levert.

0: That was DL Debut of the Week. Money long, riches. Everybody, please have a safe and wonderful weekend.
1: Thank you, baby girl. We're going to bring the party to you every single hour with the Hughley House Party that jumps off in 5 minutes on the DL Hughley Show.
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10: Good afternoon. I'm John Runyon. Here's your Southern Bancorp traffic. Well, no new accidents. They're still working that accident on Highway 10 eastbound, just south of Lake Maumelle, so do be careful if you're out there. Outside of that, everything looks to be typical today. You do have some moderate traffic along I-30 westbound, the 430 interchange in southwest Little Rock. That's a look at your traffic. Buckle up and be safe. Southern Bancorp, wealth builders for everyone, now serving Little Rock. On the Arkansas Traffic Network, I'm John Runyon.
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4: Good afternoon. I'm John Runyon. Here's your Southern Bancorp traffic. Well, no accidents reported in the Little Rock metro area. We do have a stalled vehicle on 430 southbound over on the right shoulder. You're just right around that bridge there, so be careful there. Like to monitor traffic on I-30 eastbound as you get onto I-40 in North Little Rock. That's a look at your traffic. Buckle up and be safe. Southern Bancorp, wealth builders for everyone, now serving Little Rock. On the Arkansas Traffic Network, I'm John Runyon.
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0: hit different with D.L. Hughley on your airwaves. From hilarious moments to hot takes and everything in between, it's all happening right here. It's the D.L. Hughley Show. And we're back.
1: I see you. Now it's time to take a peek in the Jasmine Diary.
2: Okay.
3: Dear Diary, remember how I told you I tried the dating apps again just to kind of see how things would work out? And I saw it didn't pan out. However, just as I was about to give up, I got a date with this guy, and it actually seemed to be working out well. We got all the way to 4 dates, and on the 4th date, he showed up to my house. He bought groceries. He was like, I'm going to cook for you. I was like, oh, yeah, this is what I'm talking about. Anyway, he prepares the meal. We have a great night together. He goes home, and I'm thinking, wow, this is actually going to work out. Like, he's handsome. He's got a good job, all the things. He checks all the boxes. How about the next day, I get a Cash App request for money from him. And I'm like, what the heck is this? So I hit him up and I'm like, is this right? And he was like, yeah, that's your portion of the meal. And I'm like, what? Hold on, wait. He was like, yeah, you know, I prepared the meal for you, but the groceries weren't free. And can you believe he expected me to pay half? Oh, you know what? I didn't even argue with him. I sent him his little chump change and kicked his butt to the curb. How crazy is that? Now, am I bugging? I don't think so. Back to the regular way of dating. I'll meet you out on the street.
1: Some people get very upset with me. That's very obvious. Yeah. They never miss an opportunity to let me know how they feel in our segment called...
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8: Good afternoon. I'm John Runyon. Here's your Southern Bancorp traffic. Well, no accidents reported in the Little Rock metro area. We do have a stalled vehicle on 430 southbound over on the right shoulder, just right around that bridge there. So be careful there. Like to monitor traffic on I-30 eastbound as you get onto I-40 in North Little Rock. That's a look at your traffic. Buckle up and be safe. Southern Bancorp, wealth builders for everyone, now serving Little Rock. On the Arkansas Traffic Network, I'm John Runyon.
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2: Good afternoon. I'm John Runyon. Here's your Southern Bancorp traffic. Well, it looks like we have a major accident. This is on I-40 westbound. It's over on the left side and center, so it's narrow traffic down to one lane on I-40 just past Mayflower and Maumelle as you head towards Conway, so be careful there. Outside of that, everything else looks to be running smooth at this time. That's a look at your traffic. Buckle up and be safe. Southern Bancorp, wealth builders for everyone, now serving Little Rock. On the Arkansas Traffic Network, I'm John Runyon.
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0: Rock's Adult Choice, 1021 KOKY is Koki. Nightlife, nighttime is the right time. It's Friday, it's the weekend, baby. You got the weekend warrior, DJ Paul. Dr. Feelgood, man. Heck of a job, man. Heck of a job. That's round one with Dr. Feelgood. He'll come back in the 7 o'clock hour and get another mix going on at 7 o'clock right here. Go to Rock's Adult Choice. So take a break. He'll be back with us shortly. Raheem Devon on the way is Koki Nightlife, Little Rock's Adult Choice, 1021 KOKY.
1: 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Mwah! 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

0: 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Little Rock Stole Choice 102.1 KLKY. Raheem Devon, The Pleasure Would Be Mine. Right before that, Skokie Nightlife. Sheryl Underwood, She Said What? It's coming to the Robinson Center. Sheryl Underwood on Saturday, January 16th at the Robinson Center. It is a Netflix comedy special for Netflix. And that's happening on Saturday, January 16th. Sheryl Underwood. Tickets available at Ticketmaster. And, of course, you know, keep it here for your chance to win. We got you on Little Rock's Adult Choice. Still coming up for you musically, Dave Hollister, Koki Nightlife. It's on Little Rock's Adult Choice 102.1. It is KOKY.
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